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Ersha, you remind me. Dola White checking in on this Thursday evening. I've got requests on the way from Mariah Carey. We belong together, but right now, let's crash out. If you're having a bad day, work problems, relationship problems, and need to curse somebody out, tap that red mic on your iHeartRadio app and crash out with me. Right now, it's Cube.

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1: Mariah Carey, We Belong Together. Dola White hanging with you on this Thursday evening. Got requests on the way for Eminem, Lose Yourself, Plus, Jhené, Hey Mr. DJ coming up as well. Right now it's time to crash out. 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What you crashing out about?
2: 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All right.
1: 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I know that sounds crazy, but she just ain't got a thieving voice. 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

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It is time for round one, a random ass trivia for no damn reason, for absolutely nothing. 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
1: This is Key.
0: Key, are you ready to play random ass trivia for no damn reason for absolutely nothing?
1: Damn.
0: All right, here's how it works. I'm going to ask you a random ass trivia question. If you get the answer wrong, you win absolutely nothing. However, if you get the answer right, you also win absolutely nothing. Do you understand?
1: Yeah, I understand.
0: All right, Key, here's your question. How many seconds from Wildin' were Rihanna, Kanye, and Paul McCartney?
1: 1 second.
0: You're going 1 second, which is incorrect. The correct answer is 4 or 5 seconds. So you didn't get that right, which means you won absolutely nothing, but it doesn't really matter. You won't win anything anyway, so who really cares? Thank you so much for playing, Key.
1: Thank you.
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Throwback 96.3, DMX, party up. Dola White hanging with you on this Thursday evening. I've got requests on the way for the weekend. Earned It Plus, TLC Creep, and M and Dre. Forgot about Dre coming up as well. If you got a request in the meantime, don't be a stranger. Hit me up. I want to hear from you. I'm in the studio by myself, so talk to me. Tap that red mic on our free iHeartRadio app. Leave that request right there or talk to me about whatever you need to talk about. And there you go. Talk about feature super dope, super easy to

0: Throwback 96.3, The Weeknd earned it. Nola White hanging with you on this Thursday evening. Got requests on the way for TLC, Creep, Plus, Dre and M. Forgot about Dre coming up as well. Right now, I got to remind you, starting Monday, you have 9 chances every weekday to win $1,000 throughout the day. All you got to do is lock in Monday morning, listen up at that keyword. When you hear that keyword drop, enter it in on our website just like that. $1,000 could be yours just in time for the holidays, because don't look now. Holidays about a month and a half, 2 months away. Snuck up on us. We got your chance for some financial relief starting Monday morning. So be here Monday morning. Listen up for that keyword. Good luck to you.
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0: Dola White hanging with you on this Thursday evening. Got requests on the way for Bone, The Crossroads, plus Jay-Z and Beyonce, 03, Bonnie and Clyde coming up as well. Right now, let's take it back to 08. These were your top five songs on this date from 2008. At number five, T-Pain and Luda, Chopped and Screwed. Number four, Jay Hood, Jennifer Hudson. Yes, young people, Jennifer Hudson was once a singer. Spotlight was the number four song. Number three, T-Pain again. He was on fire. Can't believe it with Lil Wayne. Number two, Jasmine Sullivan and Missy, Need You Bad. And the number one song on this date in 2008, the Sugar Daddy Anthem, T.I., Whatever You Like. There you go. Your top five from 2008.
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It's time once again to crash out. 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

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Just be careful flipping them tables, all right? 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

0: 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Who is this?
1: Roslyn.
0: Roslyn, are you ready to play random ass trivia for no damn reason, for absolutely nothing?
1: Yes.
0: All right, here's how it works. I'm going to ask you a random ass trivia question. If you get the answer wrong, you win absolutely nothing. However, if you get the answer right, you also win absolutely nothing. Do you understand?
1: Yes.
0: All right, Roslyn, here's your question. Jermaine Dupri produced this group, which was founded in the 90s and contained a set of twin brothers. What group am I talking about? Casey and JoJo is incorrect. They were in Jodeci. I was looking for Jagged Edge.
1: Oh, my God.
0: So you didn't get that right, which means you won absolutely nothing, but it doesn't really matter. You wouldn't win anything anyway, so who really cares? Thank you so much for playing, Roslyn.
1: Thank you.
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Outkast, hey y'all. Dola White hanging with you on this Thursday evening. I've got requests out of the way for Jaquan, Tipsy, Plus, Destiny's Child, Say My Name, and Busta Rhymes. I Know What You Want are all on the way as

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0: Dola White hanging with you on this Thursday evening. I've got requests on the way for Usher, You Got It Bad, Bluz, Jay-Z, Can I Get It, and Alicia Keys, If I Ain't Got You.

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0: 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Ursher, you got it bad. Dola White hanging with you on this Thursday evening. I've got requests on the way for Jay-Z. Can I get a plus? Alicia Keys, If I Ain't Got You, coming up as well. Right now, we got to go back to 08. These were your top five songs on this date from 2008. At number five, T-Pain and Luda, Chopped and Screwed. Number four, Jennifer Hudson. Yes, young people. Jennifer Hudson wasn't always a talk show host who had people dance on their way in. She's also a very talented singer. Spotlight was your number four song by Jennifer Hudson. Number three, T-Pain and Lil Wayne, Can't Believe It. Number two, Jasmine Sullivan and Missy, Need You Bad. And the number one song on this date, no wait, the Sugar Daddy Anthem, T.I., Whatever You Like, was on top. There you go, your top five from 2008.
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1: You take my money when I'm in need. 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

0: Throwback 96.3, T-Pain, Akon, Bartender, Dola White hanging with you on this Thursday evening. Got requests on the way for Usher. You don't have to call. Plus, Ini Kamoze, here comes a hot stepper coming up as well. Right now, it's time to crash out. 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Tap that red mic on your iHeart radio app. Crash out with me. What you crashing out about?
1: I got a good crash out. I got fired today because apparently they thought I was stealing money from the company, but if they just wanted to check the records, they would see that I was being honest. But whatever. Live and let learn. I'm going to find me another job. You know what I mean? All right.
0: You know what? I believe you. You don't sound like somebody who steals. I know that sounds crazy, but she just ain't got a thieving voice. So I hope you find a new job soon. They don't deserve you no way, homie. 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

0: 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Who is this?
1: Teresa.
0: Teresa, are you ready to play random-ass trivia for no damn reason for absolutely nothing?
1: Yes.
0: All right, here's how it works. I'm going to ask you a random-ass trivia question. If you get the answer wrong, you win absolutely nothing. However, if you get the answer right, you also win absolutely nothing. Do you understand?
1: Yes.
0: All right, Teresa, here's your question. What rapper was originally supposed to receive the beat that Kanye used for Jesus Walks?
1: I don't know.
0: Not even going to take a guess. That was actually a hard question. Scarface is the correct answer. So you didn't get that right, which means you won absolutely nothing, but it doesn't really matter.
1: Oh, boy.
0: You won't win anything anyway, so who really cares? Thank you so much for playing, Teresa.
1: All right.
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1: 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It is back. And I have all your favorite throwbacks lined up. The Game at 50, Hate It or Love It is on the way. Also, Jay-Z, Hard Knock Life. 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
1: New Orleans throwback hip-hop and R&B, Throwback 96.3. Coming up for you on the other side, I got Eminem Lose Yourself, kicking off more of your favorite throwbacks, plus Casey and JoJo with All My Life. And it just keeps getting worse and worse for Rick Ross. So as you know, his ex-girlfriend Jasmine Kendrick accused him of abusing her. Then he was hit with a lawsuit for bailing on two shows in North Carolina. And to add icing to the cake, he was arrested. Yes. So the arrest does stem from the abuse allegations by Jasmine. He was booked 2 days ago, early morning, on one felony count of battery by strangulation and one misdemeanor battery charge. We still don't have the actual details on what transpired. Now, I am literally waiting for 50 Cent to respond, because you know he loves to kick a man when he's down, especially Rick Ross. But Rick was released, and this is what he had to say to reporters.
2: First and foremost, I am totally innocent of these fabricated allegations made against me. I repeat, I am totally innocent of these fabricated allegations made against me.
3: Are you saying she's making?
2: Now, I have an amazing team, such an amazing team.
3: Is she making it up? Yes or no?
2: Looking at
3: somebody,
2: one of my attorneys.
4: Yes, she's making it up.
2: Of course. It's totally fabricated, my
3: side?
2: Brother.
3: Let me hear your side.
2: What my weekend looks like, I'll be in Dubai tomorrow, Paris Saturday, and I plan on having a bowl of rigatoni with heavy marinara Sunday. I repeat, rigatoni, heavy marinara.
1: So there you have it. Apparently the rigatoni was very, very important.
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0: 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Keeping you rolling through your early Friday morning. I'm Roxy Romeo. Make sure you stay close. On the other side, TLC No Scrubs is kicking off more of your favorite throwbacks. 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
1: On the other side for you, Genuine with Pony is setting off more of your favorite throwbacks. Also got Nelly with Air Force Ones. I'm Roxy Romeo, and this is just so crazy. So Krista Pike, all right, story making national headlines. She was found guilty of murder in 1995 for killing Colleen Slemmer. No question about it. She bragged about it. She actually had a piece of Slemmer's skull with her when she was arrested. She was 20 years old at that time. She was given the death penalty. Well, her execution was set up for a couple nights ago. She was strapped to the chair, and as they raised the curtain at 7:27 p.m., she said, "I'm going to leave this world the way I spent most of my life, and that is in love." Those were her last words, or so they were supposed to be. Pike remained conscious after the first dose. She even raised her head and asked officials if her arm was supposed to feel that way at 7:54 p.m. By 8:26 p.m., the second dose was administered. She was heard snoring, and then at 8:53 p.m., her mic was cut off and media was told to leave. The execution did not work. Pike's legal team issued a statement saying that tonight, the state of Tennessee once again failed to carry out a lawful execution. Now, had it been successful, she would have been the first woman executed in Tennessee in 200 years. There have been 64 well-known executions that were botched, but they all ended with death. Pike is the only one that has remained alive, from what I can tell. Pike's lawyers did, give us an update and reveal that she is in critical condition. And now they are also working to commute her death sentence.
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0: 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Just a bunch of gibberish. 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

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Keeping you rolling through your early Friday morning on Roxy Romeo. Coming up in just a few minutes, get ready for Flo Rida and T-Pain with Low. That is setting off more of your favorite throwbacks. Got Old DB with Got Your Money and Mary JB Without You. And of course, you know, our iHeartRadio Music Festival went down just a couple weeks ago. It

0: definitely one of my favorites, with her little pregnant self bouncing all over the stage, Cardi, and so many more. And listen, hopefully you did get a chance to watch it, to listen to it, but if not, it is back on Hulu, back on Disney Plus, all right, on video on demand, so that you can relive your favorite moments or watch it for the first time. 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

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Classic Usher with Nice and Slow is coming up for you in just a few minutes. I'm Roxy Romeo. First, it's all about Rihanna and Drake now with that work, work, work. Turn it up.

0: Back 96.3 in New Orleans, throwback hip-hop and R&B. On the other side for you, Snoop Dogg, Drop It Like It's Hot. That's kicking off more of your favorite throwbacks. Plus, I got Naughty by Nature, OPP. I'm Roxy Romeo, and I knew this was going to happen. If you recall, Chris Brown's former housekeeper was awarded $12.9 million by a jury after she was attacked by a dog while working at his home. She initially asked for $90 million in damages. She was disfigured by the attack. Of course, Chris Brown fought back. He did not want to pay her all that money. He actually argued that the trial was unfair because jurors heard references about his past abuse against Rihanna. The judge rejected that argument, but to avoid a retrial, the judge gave the former housekeeper the option to take a lesser amount of $9.5 million, and she is perfectly fine with that. Like, I think we all knew she would be.
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1: A pastor is looking at criminal charges. He was definitely not doing the Lord's work. I got the details on that after Kanye Heartless next. Right now, here's Coolio with Gangsta's Paradise.

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1: Holding you down on your early Friday morning. I'm Roxy Romeo. Stay close for more of your favorite throwbacks. I got TLC Creep on the way, DMX Party Up, and Black with Bring It All to Me. And that's all I can say. This is such a shame. So, former Vernon AME Church pastor Keith Rydell Mays Sr. is facing charges. He has pled guilty to misusing the church's money, over $500,000, okay, he used on gambling and guns? Pastor, what? 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I cannot make this up. 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

0: Throwback 96.3. Coming up in just a few minutes, Notorious B.I.G. with Mo' Money, Mo' Problems. Got that setting off more of your favorite throwbacks. Also, Shaggy with Angel. I'm Roxy Romeo and TSA agents at the airport. They are not going to be very happy. So TSA has implemented a new rule. Agents that verify IDs and boarding passes will now be required to stand. You know, you normally find them sitting behind a desk or a podium. Not anymore. TSA says the move is intended to improve both security and customer service. They argue that officers who are on their feet will be more alert and better able to engage with passengers. The union representing TSA agents, however, they are not okay with this. They are pushing back. The American Federation of Government Employees, they say that removing chairs ignores worker safety and ergonomic concerns. They also say that officers already spend long hours standing and walking on hard surfaces. They also said that they were not formally notified before the rollout began. So clearly there is a fight that's about to happen.
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0: hip-hop and R&B. Make sure you stay close to that radio. I'm Roxy Romeo, and I got more of your favorite throwbacks lined up to keep your morning going. Outkast, Hey Yeah. Also got Tag Team Whoop, There It Is, and Ashanti with a Foolish. And if you could use some extra cash in your pockets, as I know we all can right about now, come Monday, the money is back. Your chance at $1,000, it is back hour after hour after hour after hour. You know, we give you so many chances all throughout the day, and we do it all week long, all right? So make sure you have that alarm set and you wake up with us on Monday, and as many times as you can, enter that keyword on our website, all right? Because there is no limit. You can do it over and over and over again until you win and we finally get you this $1,000, all right? So Monday, get ready. Good luck. And hopefully we can get you paid.
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Got my girls in Vogue with My Love In coming up in just a few minutes. Roxy Romeo, keeping those good vibes going for you now on your early Friday with Usher, Loving His Club.

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1: Coming up in just a few minutes, TR, Whatever You Like is setting off more of your favorite throwbacks. Also got DJ Kool, Let Me Clear My Throat. I'm Roxy Romeo, and I guess congratulations are in order. It seems that Lil Wayne is off the market. So back in May, you may remember, it was reported that he was engaged to a woman from Indiana. He decided to keep her name a secret, and then they, he called it off. But I guess it's back on now, right? She has since been identified as 23-year-old Madison Maddie Cannon. Lil Wayne is 44 years old. And to put this in perspective, Lil Wayne's daughter, Regine, is 27. So Regine's older than his fiance. He posted a video on social media earlier in the week congratulating BG on his engagement to Brooke Jones. But in that video, he also announced that he is engaged. Maddie was right there with him, and he said he was, quote, gonna marry this one. So this engagement with Maddie now comes a year after he called off his engagement to Denise Badeau, all while kicking Denise and her daughter out of his house. So, yeah, I guess we'll see how this goes, but congratulations.
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1: 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I'm Roxy Romeo. If you are just tuning in, welcome, welcome to you. Good morning. Most definitely got your early morning soundtrack lined up with all your favorite throwbacks to wake you up, get your day, your weekend going.

0: 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I will get it right here, right now. 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

0: 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Holding you down on your early Friday, I'm Roxy Romeo. Thank you for waking up with me, getting your day, your weekend started. I definitely appreciate you. And stick around because I do have more of your favorite throwbacks on the way to keep your morning going. Ice Cube, It Was a Good Day, Baby Bash and Frankie J with Sugar Sugar. And this is a story making its way around the internet. 28-year-old Natalie Belazaire left her 4 kids home alone, including a 2-month-old, okay, so she could go on a cruise to the Bahamas. She was arrested disembarking from the cruise. One of the fathers saw her posting about her cruise on social media and got suspicious, thinking that she might have left the kids alone. So he went to the home and listened through the door. He heard the kids, and that's when he called the cops. The judge has denied her visitation. The video of her in court has gone viral. She was crying. Not now one person feels sorry for this woman, okay? Sorry excuse for a mother. I just pray that these kids are with someone who now actually cares about their well-being.
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1: Big Woods Big neighborhood. Boy. Beautiful day in the neighborhood. Once again, thank you for being in the neighborhood. Yep. We got a whole lot more show coming up for you. So do continue to hang out with us up in here, man. Chrome Life is the new album from Quavo. Life. It is out today. And we have a brand new big interview from Quavo. Of course, we got to talk about the music. We got to talk about the viral trend with Hotel Lobby that's going around. Jesus Christ. And also, man, just moments of making new music. Without, you know, without Takeoff, man. Yeah. And where is that at? So we got Quavo in the neighborhood for an all-new big interview. And also, man, we saw Kid Cudi come out on stage or come out on Globe.
2: Right.
1: With Ye. Mm-hmm. And he said, you know, that's my brother. When he called me, I was like, you know, I thought about it. I said, yeah, I'll do the show. But then he also said, wait, this dude is performing on a globe in the sky. And Kid Cudi said that he is afraid of heights.
2: Right.
1: So you got to deal with that. So he explains how he dealt with that. Are you afraid of heights, Mighty?
2: No, I love roller coasters.
1: What are you afraid of?
2: I get scared. Like, I don't like reptiles. I don't like snakes. Really? I don't like, I'm like, ugh.
1: Why, remember, bring some snakes in.
3: Yeah.
1: Hey, Lou, what are you, like, afraid of?
3: I
1: remember. Yeah, you're, like, cotton. You got a little thing for.
3: Yeah, touch cotton.
1: And being in the cotton. Not the dark, but having your eyes covered.
3: Yeah. I can't do that. I overthink everything, bro. So
1: I don't know what I'm afraid of or got a phobia
3: of. I freak out on heights, too. I'm not going to lie to you.
1: What, like being like 6 feet?
3: Like, I can do roller
1: coasters. Oh, you mean, oh, my bad. Sorry about that.
3: No, bro.
1: Okay.
3: I can do roller coasters, but if I'm like, have you ever been to water parks and you need to get to the water parks, you have to be like up the stairs, but you got to be high up there.
1: Yeah.
3: I can't do that.
1: You just be up there waiting.
3: Yeah, I can't do that.
1: Yeah, that's man. And also, man, AMC buttery topping has no buttering.
3: Come on.
1: Hey, dude, I can't believe that Louie was like, are you serious? Like, this is like, Lou, you don't really thought that was butter coming out of there?
3: Yeah, what the hell?
1: So we're going to speak on that, and we're going to talk about, man, your chance to speak on what food are you eating no matter how bad they tell you it is.
2: Mm-hmm.
1: Yeah, man.
2: I'm definitely never giving up them chicken nuggets.
1: Right.
2: I'm like, at first when I watched a movie and I was like, I saw how it was made. I'm like, the first week, I was like, cool off of them.
1: Right.
2: But then after, I kind of forgot.
1: Yeah, look how perfect. All of them just look perfect. How do they get it like this? But all that and more, y'all continue to hang with us in the neighborhood. Big Boys Neighborhood.

0: morning. Thank you for calling.
1: How you doing there, sir? This is Luther Lufay from Custom Creative. I spoke with someone about the event that's happening.
0: What type of event are you talking about?
1: The Halloween soiree that's going on, the Halloween horror holiday.
0: At the hotel?
1: Yes, at the hotel, sir. I have Mr. Tanaka here from Japan, the event coordinator, TikTok Tanaka.
2: Hi.
1: Could you please say hello to him, sir?
2: How are you?
0: Hi, I'm doing fine.
3: What's the reservation under?
1: Do you have me on speaker? Can you pick the phone up?
3: Okay.
0: Well, I'm sorry.
1: Can you say I'm sorry to Mr. Tanaka?
0: Yes, I'm sorry, Mr. Tanaka.
1: Do you accept his apology?
2: Okay, dummy.
1: All right.
2: Please hurry. Stop wasting my time.
0: Okay, let's do this.
1: Are you ready for Halloween, sir?
0: Mm-hmm.
1: Yeah, do y'all celebrate?
0: No, we don't.
1: So this is your first event over there?
0: Yeah.
1: This is the man right here where he had 300 kids in harmonious unity at a high rise. And the lady that actually won was hysterical.
4: Mr.
1: Here she is.
4: Kids, I'm telling you, it's a high rise haunted house.
0: Sir.
1: Yes.
0: If I can host it or not, but
1: no, you're going to host it, buddy, because it's already on TikTok. It's TikTok Tanaka.
0: Sir.
1: I can get you 2 tickets and I can put you in the VIP when we come together and we sing Halloween is for the kids. Let's sing it together.

0: Are you familiar with that one?
1: No, sir.
0: And you know what we...
1: Sir, I'm extremely busy today.
0: And how's the parking? Did you say, oh, man?
1: Sir.
0: Yes, that's why we're also... Yes, that's why we're
1: also...
0: Yes, sir. That's why we're also going to have the kids
1: sir,
0: out there.
1: If you please, let me continue our conversation later part.
0: Sir, my name isn't Later Park.
2: Dummy.
0: My name is Luther Lufe.
1: Oh,
0: hello?
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0: 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And do continue to hang with us in the neighborhood. Luigi, what you got?
1: Yeah, man, we got a great piece when we sat down with Quavo. We talked about the album Chrome Life, specifically working with JT. And we got a preview house music, the song he has on there with JT.
0: There it is. Y'all continue to hang with us in the neighborhood. Big Boys Neighborhood.

0: Throwback 96.3. Big Boy Big Neighborhood, boy. Louis G is up in here. What up, Ludo?
1: Man, congratulations to Quavo. Chrome hey. Life is out.
2: Congratulations.
1: And for those who haven't heard the album, you need to take a listen to it. One of my favorite musics on there is him working with JT, and it's called House Music.
0: Yes,
1: it's a little different. I think I mentioned this earlier in the week where I was like, yo, I heard a little tease of it, and it's a little different. You asked him just working with JT. How was it?
3: What's the one with you and Justin? House Music. Hey, man, was that one of those that you're talking about where it's like,
4: man. Yeah, for sure.
3: Yeah.
4: For sure.
3: And you know what I love about House Music? It's crazy because when I first heard the title, I was like, oh, yeah, house music. And then when I found out what house music really was, like, you're making music for houses.
4: Yeah.
3: Like, you know what I'm saying? Like,
4: music, you buy houses.
3: Easy call.
4: Yeah.
3: When you go into an album like Chrome Life, though, how many do you record to keep what you have?
4: With this one, it was really like what we recording. Like, everything was sticky. You know what I'm saying? Everything was... Lock in. Ain't no, we not making no fillers.
3: Okay.
4: So every approach had to have a hook, a catchy hook. Every approach had to have a good verse. And that's what I feel like every song is. It's like its own single. You know what I'm saying?
3: Mm-hmm.
4: It's like 14 singles on that album. It's not no fillers. It's not one that you got to figure out. Everyone got its own position in place.
3: When you also making this kind of album, man, is the climate of what hip-hop is right now. Do you pay attention to what hip-hop has been in the last 2, 3, 4 years? Are you kind of just locked in?
4: Yeah, absolutely. I was watching VMAs. I'm like, damn, ain't no rap music up there. You know what I'm saying? And we got to play into other genres to get our position on that stage. I feel like that's why this album is that. You know what I'm saying? This album is, okay, we ready to take it left field. We ready to hit these stages. We ready to hear... We ready to be on VMAs. We ready to get these awards because we down and they missing the guys. They missing us.
3: Quavo in the neighborhood right there.
1: You did
3: man.
1: It behind the scenes too, just working with JT on the yacht. Listen to the song House Music.
5: JT, how we doing? We got finishing touches.
4: Yeah, we just
5: ran.
4: Yes, sir.
5: That song feels amazing.
6: It does.
5: Right?
3: Amazing.
4: We got it.
5: JT.

0: that he said is kind of just a little more, you know, it's more EDM, more poppy, but that's the kind of songs that can go worldwide and get you that money to buy houses.
1: Yeah, dog. Man, and that puts you in front of a different crowd as well. And also it's good for JT, you know what I'm saying? Because Justin Timberlake, you know, not that he needed, but he, you know.
2: Come on now. For sure.
1: You know what I'm saying? Not that Quavo need him, but you know.
2: Right. Yeah. It's a good combination.
0: Good relationship right
1: Believe
0: there.
1: Believe that, man. So shout out once again to Quavo, man. Yes, and for those out there, you can find that entire interview is right there, Big Boy TV, our YouTube channel. Yeah. As you're watching, hit that subscribe button. Y'all continue to hang with us in the neighborhood, Big Boy's neighborhood.
3: Here's a harsh.
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0: Back 96.3. Big Boy Neighborhood, Mariana in the Neighborhood, Mighty to the party. What you got, my love?
1: Megan Thee Stallion just keeps winning. Yes, sir. She is going to be, she's announced as a musical performer for the Victoria's Secret Fashion Show.
2: Going down
1: October 18th.
0: Louis, are you going to watch it?
1: Right.
3: Put her on the runway.
2: Yeah, man.
1: And she is going to be getting some wings, so I think it's going to be cool to like watch her walk down with her outfit and...
0: I wonder if it's a focus like, oh, I got to be, you know, catwalk ready.
1: Right. Yeah. Because I saw Cardi B talking about, she did a runway in somewhere in the fashion show.
0: Yeah, I remember.
1: Recently.
0: We talked about her practice, too. Yes. Remember she was practicing her strut?
1: Yes. And so she said, like, that she was nervous. Because so I wonder if Megan Thee Stallion feels the same or, like there comes, like, some type of rehearsal for a catwalk.
0: What's crazy about that, Mariana, is they're such beautiful ladies that it's crazy that they would be nervous.
1: Yeah, right. You're so right.
0: Just walk. You can walk any day. You know what I'm saying? Like, hello.
1: Literally that girl. And everyone's still talking about her song, Tina Tuesday Freestyle.

0: bugging sometimes too is that people don't see how dope she is.
1: Yeah.
2: Yeah.
0: And how she is an artist. She's right, a rapper. Yeah. You know what I'm saying? Because sometimes people get so caught up in who they're dating, what's going on.
2: Yes.
0: You know, the headlines and the stories that, you know, people forget the artist.
2: Right. Yeah. Yeah, no, she's definitely dropping bars.
0: Man.
2: Apparently, I did see somewhere online that she is kind of throwing shots at GloRilla, which I didn't even know that they had, like, some type of beef. But, yeah, apparently. And apparently a lot of other people in
0: that
2: song.
0: Get BroRilla in there.
2: Yeah, for real.
1: I got to get to this fashion show.
2: Wait, why?
1: It's in Los Angeles.
0: Oh, really?
2: Yeah.
1: Oh, yeah, dog. Oh. I have to get to this fashion show.
2: Are you
1: going to
2: wear
1: somehow.
2: Your wings too? Are you going to match or what?
0: No, bring some hot wings
1: in. I'll be wearing shades.
2: For real.
0: Yeah.
1: I'll be wearing dark shades.
0: And gray sweatpants with no drawers.
2: Damn.
0: Please, to be exact.
2: Well, let me be your plus one if you get
0: my. No, you don't want to go there. You probably may have to bail them out. This dude going to run upon the catwalk.
1: Have the longest lens on my camera. Hey, man,
0: do you ever think like crazy stuff like that? Where like, if I'm at a basketball game, I'm like, man, what would happen if I ran out on the court?
2: Right.
0: Oh, yeah. You know, like just crazy stuff like that. Or if you just said, man, when she's walking, what happens if I just walk behind her?
2: Right.
0: Yep. You know, you get your ass tossed up, but you know, I always had those crazy thoughts, man. But shout out to Megan Thee Stallion.
2: Yes, sir.
0: Keep doing what you do, my love. Y'all continue to hang with us in the neighborhood. Big Boys Neighborhood.

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1: Big Boy Neighborhood.
0: Dewey G is up in here. What up, Lou Dawg?
2: Somebody's dissing Drake, dog. And Drake caught a wind of it.
0: Drake, what the hell?
2: Yeah, there's like a full-on diss track that's out. It's going to be out, actually. Somebody teased it on social media. It's getting retweets. It's getting reposted. Everyone's talking about it. This rapper, his name is The Dotted Line.
0: All right.
2: He looks like he's a Canadian rapper. And he was talking about how, you know, this is an insane diss. It took about 4 days to make. And ladies and gentlemen, I present to you The Dotted Line Drake diss.
3: Ayo, f*** Drake. Ayo,

0: sad example for portraying moods. Do you even...
1: Hey, man, this can't be serious, bro.
2: Yeah, I was really going to say that.
1: Like, this is garbage, Drake, man.
3: And it got Drake's attention.
1: This is garbage, man.
3: And I think he's playing along to this...
1: Hold on.
0: Where's the depth? I'll say it twice. What happens when fire meets ice?
1: Oh, my God, dude.
2: Don't talk about ice right now. I'm traumatized.
1: Yeah,
2: no, for
1: real.
2: Like,
1: dude is ass.
2: Ass
1: butt. That is wild.
3: It got Drake's attention. He put in the comments, I think he's joking, obviously, but he said, I'm actually effing shook.
1: Yeah.
3: Yeah. So now that he replied to him,
1: he's crazy.
3: But the way he teased it, I don't know if it's up there because he did it like a, well, it's not up there, but he had teased it before and he was just like, guys, you're not going to believe this. Like, it's really happening. Just the fact that Drake is entertaining this, it's all over social media now. And it's like,
1: my man's name is Dotted Line. Yeah. And he said it took him 4 days to make. Yeah. He got to be trolling.
2: Right.
1: But you know what? It's so ass that he may be serious, bro. Just because we see people like this. There's people like this now, bro.
3: Oh, yeah, dog.
2: Yeah.
3: I know we know some, he's a delusional person that said he had produced for like Dr. Dre and Snoop Dogg.
1: He was from
3: Long Beach and he wants to talk to them and he wrote for them.
1: He would call me all the time. Be like, that's my record.
3: Yeah.
1: Yeah, man.
3: That was awkward, bro.
1: Hold on. This is Dotted Line right here.
4: This Drake diss. Oh my God. No,
5: people, you don't understand.
4: My God. No, so the Drake diss is insanity. It took four days of like basically no breaks. I mean, I did the Rod Story.
1: You remind me of like Will Ferrell or somebody from Saturday Night Live.
3: I think that's what he does. I think he does just parody disses or whatever. Drake also commented, "Nah, when you said it melts, almost had me there.
1: Yeah, almost. Man. Drake, you better tighten up.
3: When it melts.
1: Y'all continue to hang with us in the neighborhood, Big Boys Neighborhood.
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1: Big Boys Big Neighborhood, Mighty Anna in the Neighborhood, Mighty to the Party. What you got, my love?
2: Yes, sir. You know, Quavo came by in the neighborhood, and, you know, he talked about his album, Chrome Life, is about to be here. It drops October 2nd.
1: Go ahead now.
2: And, you know, we had a chance to listen to the album, but one of the things that really kind of stood out was when he was getting vulnerable and talking about finding his real love for music again.
1: When you feel what hip-hop has been without your involvement, are you still a fan of hip-hop?
3: Absolutely. It made me feel that I'm important. You know what I'm saying? It made me lock in. I felt like, you know, going through what we were going through, I felt like I was, you know, that little Squidward meme where you just sitting in the house watching SpongeBob and Patrick have fun. It was just like, why I'm going through what I'm going through. I was like, damn, I wish I could still find some, you know, place of joy in what I do. So I just had to just turn to the microphone and, you know what I'm saying, with the help of P, it kind of like put me in a space where I was like, oh, okay. It's somebody that still, you know what I'm saying, believe in me. It's somebody that, you know what I'm saying, understand where I'm coming from and also know I'm a hit maker. You know what I'm saying? And that's why I kind of like leaned on him to make these records, because I already felt like I had it when I was dolo and just chilling by myself. But I just wanted to get that double confirmation and just, like, ace the test. You know what I'm saying?
1: Were you concerned about finding your voice and finding Quavo when it got a little dark or a little quiet for you?
3: No, I don't think that. Because I just always, this is my baby. You know what I'm saying? Like, music is my workout. You feel me? It's my gym. So, like, that's where I get the steam off at, you know? That's why I was, like, I wanted to be strategic about how I make these hits, because the feeling and emotion is there. Feeling like how you asking me the question, but I didn't want to put that in the music.
1: Right.
3: You get what I'm saying? So that's why having somebody like P was like, nah, we ain't finna do that. You know what I'm saying? We finna make this stuff be important because the music, you know what I'm saying, and the vibes we have.
1: And a great album too, man.
2: Yes.
1: Chrome Life.
2: Good.
1: And we just talking about P, that's Pharrell. Pharrell produced it, executive produced it, and out on yachts and recording in the Louis Vuitton factory and everything, man. You can find that entire interview is right there at Big Boy TV, our YouTube channel. As you're watching, hit that subscribe button. Big Boy Neighborhood.

0: Hey, hello, may I speak to...
1: not here right now. Can I take a message?
0: This is Luther Lufay from Luther Starchild Productions, and I was just calling to go over a couple of things with him for the documentary, for the shoot.
1: For what shoot?
0: Are you one of the residents there?
1: I live here.
0: Are you familiar with American Horror Stories?
1: Yeah.
0: We're not horror stories. We're America Horrible Stories.
1: What happened here that you think you're going to be filming?
0: You know, four people were actually slaughtered at that residence.
1: What?
0: Yeah.
1: Should they, like, disclose that to me before I move in here? Like, that's kind of messed up.
0: Well, you know, I'm not on the lease, but from what I know with all of the extensive research that we've done here on American Horrible Stories is that the restaurant down the street, you know the soup kitchen down the street?
1: Yeah.
0: Rumor has it that the bodies were sold there down at the restaurant and they were turned into soup. So that's just what I'm hearing.
1: What?
0: That's another thing.
1: Where did you get this information from?
0: Go to your hall of records and just pull up the address, 17...
1: Should I be worried? Like, do I need to move out of my place?
0: Don't move until we do the documentary because I also want to have your story.
1: Like, I don't know about this.
0: Who's in room C or something like that? Area C.
1: In Area C.
0: You're in Area C because that's where Darius was beheaded at.
1: I got to get off the phone right now. I need to...
0: If you can show us where... And just show us where the kitchen is at because I know that the actual,
1: you know,
0: they got the knives and killed everyone.
1: I gotta go right now.
0: Man, why are you so upset, hon? Please, we're doing American Horrible Stories.
1: I am upset. You called me today and I need to start packing my stuff and get out of my dog is there.
0: You must have some kind of psychic ability because, the dog came up missing as well.
1: I gotta go.
0: Okay.
1: I gotta go. Bye.
0: All right, well, I'll see you tomorrow night when we're there to shoot American Horrible Stories. Stories.
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14: 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I don't know what to do.
15: It wasn't you. All right.

0: 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And do continue to hang out with us in the neighborhood. Louis G, what you got?
1: Oh, man. AMC just announced what is in their ingredients for their butter.
2: Right. Right. And you're surprised.
1: At the theaters for their popcorn. Very surprised.
2: You thought the butter was butter.
1: Doesn't everybody think it's butter?
2: Man, butter flavor.
1: Butter what?
2: Buttered flavor, man. Butter? So y'all continue to come and hang out with us in the neighborhood. Louis G's coming back with that mind-blowing Dr. Obvious. Big Boys Neighborhood.
3: 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We regulate any stealing of his property. 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Earn your keep.
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0: 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Big Boy Neighborhood. All righty, now Louis G is up in here. What up, Lou Doll?
1: Well, this is heartbreaking.
0: Oh, man.
1: I've been going to the movies since I was a kid, bro. And I was today years old, when I found out that the butter that they use in the AMC popcorn is not real butter, guys.
0: You need to really subscribe to the Captain Obvious app.
1: I know. I feel like
0: you
1: it's
0: need
1: so
0: to
1: obvious.
0: Subscribe to the Captain Obvious app.
1: I know
0: obvious
1: that it's the most
0: app,
1: obvious
0: bro.
1: Thing. And how can butter actually come out of that thing so liquidy, like not boiling hot and blah, blah, blah. But no, I saw the post and I was like, oh my gosh, I guess that's true. Oh, no, it's true. Yep. It's totally fake. It's made out of soybean oil, artificial natural flavorings, and color additives. They call this thing called something called beta carotene.
0: Exactly.
1: Annatto and TBHQ that I still don't know what it is.
0: Exactly.
1: That's what they have in the popcorn. Yep. They're saying that if they were to use real like butter, it wouldn't hold up as long.
0: The machine up?
1: Yeah, probably, bro.
0: They give you no real butter in that, bro.
1: Why was I always thinking
0: it's
1: it was butter?
0: It's all butter tasting.
1: No wonder it's all
0: not
1: these
0: even,
1: chemicals.
0: I can't believe
1: dog.
0: It's not butter.
1: No wonder it just melts through the freaking paper bag.
0: Yeah, you're like, no wonder it's so delicious. Yeah.
2: I don't know who said this, but I feel like I recently heard this, that like if you can't read the ingredients in the bag, don't eat it. Yeah. And I'm like, bro, everything in my cabinet I can't read.
0: Yeah, you know what I'm saying? And it just says apple.
2: Yeah. Right.
0: Banana. Like, yeah, and you, it's crazy because you read ingredients and the first three you got.
2: Yeah.
0: It'd be like wheat.
1: Gosh,
0: flour, canola oil.
1: Yeah.
0: Washi mi flour. Soy tampon, fruit troll. Like, you know, oh, man.
2: For real.
0: So you done eating popcorn?
1: Not at all, bro. Yeah. I don't think that's going to stop me. No, I'm still going to go grab my bag of popcorn, put as much butter on it as possible.
2: Whatever.
3: Enjoy the show. AMC.
0: Delicious.
1: The worst is when it like gets on your clothes because it stains forever.
0: Oh,
1: for whatever
0: man.
1: Reason, you can never take it
0: out.
1: Oh, yeah.
0: I remember, dude, I had a blue shirt
1: it's
0: on.
1: Like
0: a
1: life.
0: After the movie was over.
1: Yeah.
0: Oh, man.
1: Oh, it was all bad, right?
0: Oh, it was all bad, man. Yeah. And I'm a popcorn eater. I just don't add butter to my popcorn, though.
1: Gotcha.
0: It's already like got fake butter in the popping.
1: Yeah.
0: So I don't add extra butter.
1: I saw a comment of somebody I used to work at, like at an indie theater, like a little private owned theater. Oh. And they started using butter as real ingredient for their popcorn. They said that people hated it.
0: Really?
1: Yeah, for whatever reason. It didn't taste the same.
0: What is this stuff, man?
1: What is this? They hated it so much that they had to go back to the old fake, like, soybean oil artificial stuff.
2: Wow.
0: Right, man.
1: That's crazy.
0: Eat some squirts of poison.
1: Yeah.
0: All righty now, for those out there, man, what food are you eating no matter how bad they tell you it is?
1: Oh, yeah, dog.
0: What food are you eating no matter how bad they tell you it is, man? You could tell me that fried chicken wings are just fried chicken is just bad.
1: Yeah.
0: And I'm going to continue to take a risk.
2: Yeah.
0: Not a daily, but I'm going to take a risk.
1: I see, dip it in the same oil all day. Who cares?
0: Yeah, that's the flavor.
1: Give a damn.
0: That's called seasoning. All righty, but what food are you eating no matter how bad they tell you it is? Hit us up, Big Boys Neighborhood.
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1: Big Boy's Neighborhood. Luigi was speaking about how AMC theaters, how they were talking about the synthetic fake butter that they have, which Luigi had no idea. That
2: I'm mind blown, bro.
1: Yeah, which is crazy to me that you thought that that was really... You're flapper what?
2: Flabbergasted.
1: Yeah, that's not what you said the first time.
2: Huh? Flabbergasted.
1: You what?
2: Flabbergasted, right?
1: Say what?
2: I was flabbergasted. Flabbergasted.
1: Flabbergasted?
2: Yeah.
1: Oh. Okay.
3: Yeah.
2: Big time.
1: Flabbergasted or flabbergasted or what are you saying?
2: Which one's right?
1: Yeah. All right. Let's get back to it. All righty. Let's bring Jay into the neighborhood and see what's going down with Jay up in here. All righty now, Jay. Hello.
4: Hello.
1: Hello there, brother Jay. Jay, what food are you eating no matter how bad they tell you it is?
4: Man, Mickey D's. Mickey D's and Coca-Cola ain't never leaving my life.
1: I heard that. What's your go-to meal or go-to thing at Mickey D's, McDonald's?
4: So right now it's chicken nuggets, but back then it was a hamburger, a little cheeseburger. And you can leave it out for days. It won't grow mold and nothing, and it's still good. I'm still going to eat it.
1: Right, man. Have you ever tried the cheeseburger? Don't get the ketchup and all that stuff. Want to get the Big Mac sauce?
4: No, I haven't done that.
1: Try that, man. What? Hey, man, that's your former fatty. I'm telling you. Yeah, man.
4: Get the now you about to change my life.
1: Right. Get the Big Mac sauce on your cheeseburger. No ketchup, no nothing. Just say, oh, I want Big Mac sauce.
3: Big Mac sauce.
1: Yeah,
3: okay.
1: Man. It's like a little mini Mac. You know what I'm saying? Please, y'all can have that one. That was for free. Let's bring Selena into the neighborhood and see what's going down with Selena. You were saying also, like, chicken nuggets.
3: Yeah,
1: you're not giving up on
3: chicken nuggets. Even though I watched a movie and everything about how they're processed, I'm like, oh my God. I'll get over it in a few days.
1: Yeah, man. these damn supersizing movies. Let's bring Selena into the neighborhood and see what's going down with Selena. Selena, hello.
5: Hello.
1: Hello there, Selena. Selena, what food are you eating no matter how bad they tell you it is?
5: Hot Cheetos all day, every day.
3: Damn.
1: Amen. You in that gangbanging quest?
2: Yes, sir.
1: Amen. Yes, sir. When she said hot Cheetos, my man just started locking up. He was putting like HC up in there. Like, hey, Cheetos. Oh, yeah. So hot Cheetos, that no matter how bad they tell you, you in there.
3: Yeah.
5: Yep, they say you could light the little hot Cheeto on fire. I'm putting extra tapatio, lemon, tahini, the whole shebang.
1: Right. I heard that. She said the whole shebang.
3: Yeah, extra sazon, seasoning.
1: Let's bring Edgar into the neighborhood and see what's going down with Edgar up in here. Edgar, hello.
6: Hello.
1: Hello there, Edgar. Edgar, what food are you eating no matter how bad they tell you it is?
6: Man, I don't care what TikTok says. I'm eating cup of noodles all day.
1: Oh, man. Yeah, man.
3: For a lazy meal?
1: Oh, hell man. Yeah, I can't
3: like
1: anymore,
3: a little
1: man.
3: After? Lunch
6: and dinner.
1: He said breakfast, lunch, and dinner.
2: Hell yeah.
1: I heard that, man. The fakeness, just noodles, you know what I'm saying? Just add hot water. Do you put them in the microwave still? Or do you boil your water?
6: I do both. However I'm feeling, you know, however the mood strikes.
1: Oh, my God. My man said he put that in the microwave still.
2: My mom had to tell my neighbor to stop coming over. He'd tell me to stop telling my neighbor to come over because he used to love eating our cup of noodles.
1: Oh, really? Yeah. Yeah, I remember that.
2: We were always stocked, yeah.
1: Yeah. Do you have a cup of noodles in your house now?
2: Oh, yeah.
1: Really?
2: Oh, yeah.
1: Oh, man, I heard
2: kinds
1: that.
2: Kinds of different ramens in my house.
1: Hit us up. What food are you eating no matter how bad they tell you it is? Big Boy's Neighborhood.

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1: Big Boy's Neighborhood, your chance to speak on it right now, and we're speaking on it. What food are you eating no matter how bad they tell you it is? Hit us up. Who do we have on three right there? What does that say?
2: Reina.
1: Reina. Reina. Oh, okay. Yeah. Jesus Christ. Uh-oh. I'll have to get you a different... Lord have mercy. How fast did you write that? All righty. Jesus Christ, that don't look like... You write your ends backwards? What hood you from?
3: What hood you from, dog?
1: Yeah, man.
4: That's why.
1: Is that what it is?
4: I think so.
1: Well, we need to hire a writing.
3: Yeah.
1: or somebody that know how to writing. Yeah. Oh, my God. You wrote. Okay. Thank you. Thank you again. All righty. Let's bring Reina into the neighborhood. Wouldn't know for Reina if you didn't tell me. Reina, hello.
5: Hello.
1: Hello. Good morning to you, Reina. Reina, what food are you eating no matter how bad they tell you it is?
5: Hot dogs and hot links.
1: Hot dogs and hot links. Yeah, man. They say that it's just all kind of...
5: Mix it up so many ways.
1: Meat, butts.
5: A little mustard, onion, and tomato.
1: Hey, man, let me tell you.
5: Bacon.
1: Like a hot dog, I gotta have mayo on my hot dog.
4: Same.
1: A lot of and then you'll go places, you'll say, "Do you have mayo?" They like, it's almost like you're asking, like, "Do you have something that don't exist?"
3: Yeah, and who the hell wants to put mayo on top of the hot dog? I put one in on my bun, bro.
1: Yeah, I put it in my bun or move the hot dog around.
3: Yeah,
1: man.
3: Stupid.
1: Yeah, so you said hot dogs and hot links. Oh, I love you, Reina.
3: Mm-hmm.
1: Oh, I love you. Go ahead now,
3: put
1: man.
3: Put a baseball in there, I'll still eat it.
1: Really, though?
3: That's probably what they're made out of, right?
1: Well, you know, they say that chicken nuggets is like the same ingredients. It starts with the same ingredients as if you were to make a tennis ball.
3: Also, Twinkies.
1: Oh, yeah, it was Twinkies. It was Twinkies are made with the same ingredients that make a tennis ball.
4: That's
1: a delicious tennis ball, though.
4: For real.
1: You know, let's bring Sade into the neighborhood and see what's going down with Sade. Sade, hello.
6: Hello.
1: Hello there, my sweetest taboo. How you doing, my love?
6: And that's my nickname, Taboo, too. That's crazy.
1: See what I'm saying? There it is right there. She was probably like, "Big, I never heard that before." Wow, you're so original. What food are you eating no matter how bad it is?
6: It's going to be a fried bologna sandwich, Big, with the red strip. I'm so serious. Like, mayonnaise, mustard, pop the bubble. I'm not letting it go. I don't care what anybody has to say. You can fight me on it. You can feel how you want to feel. But a fried bologna sandwich still stands in my life.
1: I haven't had a fried bologna sandwich in a long time.
3: I have never had
6: I'm
3: one.
6: Why does that you can bust down and eat a hot dog. You can bust down and get that fried bologna.
1: Why does that sound so delicious to me? Hey, Quest, you hip to the fried bologna sandwich?
7: Oh, yes, sir, dog.
1: Okay, I'm glad you said that because everybody else, I was like, is this a black thing? Say it again, honey.
6: I said the white bread sticking to the roof of your mouth.
1: Oh,
6: yes.
1: Oh my God, dude.
3: After the pool? I need to try one.
1: Oh, yeah, I'm going to have to sneak a pack into the house.
3: I need to try one.
1: Yeah, wow. Oh my gosh, man.
7: Damn, I probably haven't had one in over 10 years.
1: Yeah, easy. Man. Well, Sade, hold on, man. We're going to have a fried bologna party.
3: Man.
1: I'm with you. You continue to hang with us in the neighborhood as well, man. What food are you eating no matter how bad they tell you it is? Hit us up, Big Boy's Neighborhood.
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1: Let's take some calls. Big Boy's Big Neighborhood. Boy. All righty now. We're going to speak on what food are you eating no matter how bad they tell you it is. We're going to bring Heidi into the neighborhood and see what's going down with Heidi up in here. Heidi, hello. All righty. That doesn't sound like a Heidi to me. Uh-oh. Let's go to Jimmy and see what's going down. Jimmy, hello.
2: Hello.
1: Hello there, Jimmy. Jimmy, what food are you eating no matter how bad they tell you it is?
2: Man, you know, Big Boy, I don't know if it's considered a food, but mine is Monster Energy drinks. There ain't no way ever stopping.
1: Really? Lou, did you used to drink Monster Energy drinks?
3: I did, bro.
1: How you say it's gross? We've been sitting here talking all morning long about eating buttered popcorn.
3: I still can't believe I was drinking them at one point. Like, when I was doing college and, like, bouncing jobs, like, early in the morning, going to college, like, just to stay up all day, it was just literally Monster Energy drinks.
1: What about you? Have you ever had Monster Energy drinks?
4: Nah, I stayed away from
3: better than
4: those.
3: Red Bull.
1: Yeah, what about, have you ever had Red Bull or any of that stuff?
4: I have, but they're still not, like, my thing.
1: Yeah, man. Yeah. What about you, Quest?
5: I've tried them when I was younger, but not.
1: Man, I've never had an energy drink in my life.
4: What?
5: A lot of people drink those.
1: Yeah, I never had
4: serious?
1: But you say, Jimmy, no matter what they tell you, Monster drinks, Monster energy drinks, you're going to keep knocking them down.
2: I'm knocking them down right now. Me and my son Jordan are driving. We got the strawberry shot. That's the new one. they've been telling me it's going to kill me for 15 years.
1: Yeah.
2: I'm still here.
1: Yeah, there it is. You're like, yeah, and I'm talking to Big Boy. Now what is that? Let's bring Stacy into the neighborhood and see what's going down with Stacy up in here. Stacy, hello.
6: Hello.
1: Hello there, Stacy. Stacy, what food are you eating no matter how bad they tell you it is?
6: Tacos from a shady taco stand in the hood.
1: Oh, my God. Yeah, you can tell me that.
3: Oh, damn.
1: I don't care, man.
4: I'm going to always stop by.
1: What?
3: I don't know. Some of them.
6: And if the taquero has at least one gold tooth, you know they're going to be even better.
1: Oh, my God, man.
4: The cucumbers outside.
1: Yeah. Even if you don't change your gloves for an hour,
4: right?
1: I'm eating there. Oh, my God, man. Yeah.
4: Yeah.
1: Oh, man. I remember one time, dude, when Vicente Fernandez did his last show in Mexico.
4: Mm-hmm.
1: Dude, me and Jose, we went on an eating tour. We were eating so much, I came home and I had to go to the hospital.
4: Are you serious?
1: Yeah, man. But what happened? Found this. I did too much.
4: Just crazy eating?
1: Yeah, man. And I remember, dude, we found this one spot where you had to, like, walk. It almost felt like you were in a corn maze. You had to walk through, like some trees and bushes. Like,
4: right.
1: Literally walk through. And there was a person in there, like, selling stuff. And I was like, oh, man, we got to have this.
4: What?
1: Oh, we got to have it. I don't give a damn what. Hey, man, I went to the hospital, but it was worth it.
3: Yep.
1: It was worth it. What food are you eating no matter how bad they tell you it is? Hit us up, Big Boy's Neighborhood.

0: How you doing there, sir? This is Luther Lufay from Custom Creative. I spoke with someone about the event that's happening.
1: What type of event are you talking about?
0: The Halloween soiree that's going on, the Halloween horror holiday.
1: At the hotel?
0: Yes, at the hotel, sir. I have Mr. Tanaka here from Japan, the event coordinator, TikTok Tanaka.
2: Hi.
0: Could you please say hello to him, sir?
2: How are you?
1: Hi, I'm doing fine. What's the reservation under?
0: Do you have me on speaker? Can you pick the phone up?
1: Okay. Well, I'm sorry.
0: Can you say I'm sorry to Mr. Tanaka?
1: Yes, I'm sorry, Mr. Tanaka.
0: Do you accept his apology?
2: Okay, dummy.
0: All right.
2: Please hurry. Stop wasting my time.
1: Okay, let's do this.
0: Are you ready for Halloween, sir?
1: Mm-hmm.
0: Yeah, do y'all celebrate?
1: No, we don't.
0: So this is your first event over there?
1: Yeah.
0: This is the man right here where he had 300 kids in harmonious unity at a high rise. And the lady that actually won was hysterical.
3: Mr.
0: Here she is.
3: Kids, I'm telling you, it's a high rise haunted house.
1: Sir.
0: Yes.
1: If I can host it or not,
0: no, you're going to host it, buddy, because it's already on TikTok. His TikTok Tanaka.
1: Sir.
0: I can get you 2 tickets and I can put you in the VIP when we come together and we sing Halloween is for the kids. Let's sing it together.

0: Are you familiar with that one?
1: No, sir.
0: And you know what we...
1: Sir, I'm extremely busy today,
0: and I need to go with this. Oh, okay, did you say, oh, man?
1: Sir.
0: Yes, that's why we're also... Yes, that's why we're
1: neighborhood.
0: Yes, sir. That's why we're also going to have the kids
1: sir,
0: out there.
1: If you please, can we continue our conversation later part?
0: Sir, my name isn't later part.
2: Dummy.
0: My name is Luther Lufe.
1: Oh,
0: hello?
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0: To hang out with us in the neighborhood, Luigi, what you got?
1: Yeah, we sat down with Quavo Big. You asked him right off the bat, like, how does he feel about the hotel lobby old song?
2: Oh my gosh, man.
1: And how is it going viral right now? And people are putting their own faces to these AI videos.
2: Viral, believe that. So we got Quavo in the neighborhood. Quavo. Just a quick little moment. Y'all continue to hang with us in the neighborhood, Big Boy.

0: 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Big Boy Neighborhood Luigi is up in here. What up, Ludo?
1: Quavo's the album, Chrome Life. I'm telling you, I got a chance to listen to. We all did. We got a chance to listen to the album. I think it's a great album.
2: Yeah,
1: bro.
2: Man, he got one.
1: And talk about releasing a new album at the same time when you're going viral for an old song that you had with one of your Migos mates, man. And we're talking about Hotel Lobby.

0: The viral yes. on that is ridiculous.
1: Yeah, the old Quavo and Takeoff song Hotel Lobby came out years ago, man. And for it to come out again and people doing AI with it and switching their voices. I seen somebody do Barack.
2: Oh, that was the funniest one.
0: I've seen the Trump one. I've seen the Elon Musk one. There's so many of them.
1: I saw Dana White one where I was like, oh my God, that looks so just like Dana, like some Dana would do something like
0: that. Yeah, man.
1: Like, it looked great. You did ask him right away, though, when he came in for the interview, like, yo, what do you feel about the song going viral?
0: Before anything, I got to talk about this, the viral AI Hotel Lobby.
3: Yeah.
0: It's wild. That is everywhere, bro.
3: Crazy.
0: You can't escape it.
3: Crazy.
0: You know what I'm saying? Like, when was the, like, I remember years ago, and they just resurfaced where the girl did it by the TV set.
3: Mm-hmm.
0: When you do, when you look at it now, what do you feel about that resurgence? How something can go so viral without you pressing the button on it?
3: Yeah, that's what I'm saying. I just think, I give all that credit to Takeoff, you know what I'm saying?
0: Yes, sir.
3: And it's, I just feel like God working in mysterious ways.
0: Yeah, man.
3: We was just trying to figure out, you know, stuff to do with the album and, you know, the rollout and stuff can be like so like rushed, and especially when you're just trying to push it and move, and next thing you know, left field was the Hotel Lobby. Like, don't forget about this. So I just for sure know that that's my brother up there working.
0: So was that public, like, generated by some, that wasn't like you, your team or nothing?
3: Nah,
0: that just
3: not
0: popped
3: at all.
0: Up.
3: That was organic.
0: Oh, that's why you say like
3: there's
0: something different that was controlling that.
3: Yeah. Like, yeah. I ain't seen a viral moment since like that. Like, Bad and Bougie was like, like, to where it's like in every house, in on every shelf at the crib, your mom, your something, the businessman, the CEO, or somebody working. So it's just like that really hit like the 100%.
0: Hey, ma'am, there's only a couple that take over like the world,
3: exactly.
0: and it goes out of the genre.
3: Yeah,
0: because I remember, man, also with the Black Beatles. Remember how everybody did the mannequin thing?
3: Yeah.
0: I haven't seen, you know, like where you're looking and it's like people putting dignitaries and presidents and everything in that one, man.
3: Yeah.
0: It's crazy how viral that really is.
1: Yeah, 540% surge on that song listening. It went up ever since the whole thing has gone viral.
2: Sheesh.
0: I would think more, but times like that's crazy, man.
2: Out of nowhere.
0: Yeah. I know. I've been listening to it more.
2: Yeah, you did the challenge too.
0: Yeah, man. People gonna say it's AI.
2: Yeah.
0: Quavo and I did the challenge together.
1: People are hearing it so much. I bet you people are gonna expect that on the Quavo album, but it's not gonna be there.
0: Oh no, right. And people that don't know,
1: you're
0: like, oh, he got a new album out. Like, nah, partner, you're arriving at the party late.
1: Yeah.
0: Believe that. Y'all continue to hang out with us in the neighborhood. Big Boys Neighborhood.
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1: Big Boys Big Neighborhood, on. Mariana and the Neighborhood, Mighty to the Party. You recently went to the red carpet world premiere for the Rolling Loud, the movie.
2: Yes, sir.
1: Yes, ma'am.
2: It was pretty cool. You know, they had the Ferris wheel out there, which I was like, that's pretty dope. It gave off very much Rolling Loud, very much festival type of vibe. But I had a chance to catch up with Owen Wilson, and, you know, he was in the movie. Yeah. You know, I didn't know that it was based on a true story, apparently.
1: Really?
2: Yes, because I caught up with the director, too, and he was talking about how he really lost his son at Rolling Loud, and his son really wanted to go to Rolling Loud. And because I asked him, like, why did you want to make this film? You know, and he was like, it was based on a true story. And so Owen Wilson in the movie, he is the dad and he loses his son. And he was talking about who he grew to be a fan of during the set at Rolling Loud. Is there anyone that you grew to be a fan of during the whole set and while you were there experiencing Rolling Loud?
3: Well, I became a big fan of Travis Scott. He was, you know, the first movie that we ever worked on, Bottle Rocket. Hardly anybody saw it, and Travis gave it a shout out after I went on stage with him. So, of course, I appreciated that. And just seeing kind of, you know, yeah, what a cool kind of great guy he was to do the scenes with.
1: That sounds so like Owen Wilson.
2: Yeah.
4: That's legendary. Owen Wilson's such a legend.
1: Yeah,
4: that's
1: he
4: really
1: is, man.
4: Cool to have him on the red carpet and one interview of
1: the last Rolling Loud that was that here. Ass. I remember I saw him at Rolling Loud, and I had a chance to sit down with Matt Rife, and we were talking about it.
4: Yeah.
1: And I said, "Man, because they shot it in Miami." They said, "Right?"
4: Hell yeah.
1: But I saw them. He was like, "Oh, he was probably shooting like some B-roll or just something."
2: Yeah,
1: we're kind of going through the crowd kind of thing, man. But
2: yeah,
1: but it's crazy. I was telling you off air, Mariana. I was like, "Man, I lost my son."
2: Yeah.
1: At Rolling Loud, man. Jaden, mm-hmm. and you know, he wanted to get into the, you know, the pit and everything with his buddies.
2: Yeah.
1: And we didn't see him. Rolling That's Loud so was scary. Over everything, man. I kept calling his phone. He didn't pick up. And the happening was That's he was crazy. Moshing so hard, he lost his phone.
4: Oh.
1: Yeah, but I was so happy to just see him at the end of the night that I wasn't even like, what are you doing?
2: Right,
1: you know?
2: Right.
1: I was like, man, I can replace the phone. I can't replace my Jaden. You know what I'm saying? But hey, you had a chance to see the movie?
2: Yeah, I saw the movie. Yeah. And like I said, I like that it's something that can really happen. You know, I mean, you lost your son. I've definitely lost my friends. I met a girl this year at Coachella. Remember I told you guys that she lost her friends, and these were girls
1: from another country.
2: Yes, from another state that like they on TikTok, they were all like meeting up. Remember? Yeah, they all like
1: it was
2: were,
1: like one of them things they didn't know each other.
2: Yeah, they didn't know each other, and they got an Airbnb in Coachella, and they're like, we're all gonna go to Coachella, and then they lost her.
1: Festival life, man.
2: Literally.
1: And
2: yeah.
1: I think even with the movie Rolling Out, the movie, they caught a lot of that festival life.
2: Very much.
1: But great work on the red carpet
2: as well.
1: There it is, Mighty to the
4: Wilson
1: Party. All right, now do continue to hang out with us in the neighborhood.

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1: Big Boys Neighborhood.
0: Luigi is up in here. What up, Lou Dog?
2: There's a new movie that came out, like, out of nowhere, bro.
0: I was about to say the same thing.
2: Yeah, it just came out of nowhere. It's on Amazon Prime Video. If you guys haven't seen it, it's called Live Stream from Hell. And it's star-studded, bro. It's Kevin Hart, Kai Cenat, and Drewski.
0: Yeah.
2: And a ton of cameos.
0: Hey, dude, and they do an amazing job with the when they do their streaming together. You know what I'm saying?
2: Yeah, they're fun.
0: And I knew that they were shooting something. I just didn't know. Well, I knew they were shooting a movie.
2: Yeah.
0: And I think Sexy Red is in it as well.
2: Yeah, she's in it too.
0: Yeah, so I knew that, but I didn't know that they were just, I didn't know what was coming out.
2: Yeah, so the basis is, you know, Kevin Hart wants to get into the streaming world now, so he invites Kai and Drewski to do like an all-day stream in his mansion that's like super high-tech with AI and cameras everywhere, and it follows him, and it does automatic edits and stuff like that. So now he's introducing him to the mansion, the production area where everything goes down. And then he does a bunch of pranks and a lot of contests and a lot of cameos. Marshawn Lynch, Lala Anthony pops up, all the Phantom, Duke Dennis, like a bunch of other streamers swing by. They have a good time. But it's pretty much Kevin Hart just joking around like, I want to be a streamer.
0: Yeah.
2: And at one point, Lala Anthony's like, dude, you're not meant to be a streamer.
3: Uh-oh.
4: What? Kev, you're not a streamer.
5: Chat, don't listen to that. Y'all know Chat. We're all streaming because I'm into this. Oh, God. Hey, Kai. Oh, let's go ahead and do a cheers.
6: And put me one, bro.
2: So they're streaming.
5: For more blessings.
6: Yeah.
5: More money and more opportunity.
2: And at one point, somebody gets killed.
0: Oh, yeah, okay.
5: I know you lying, Kev.
7: Kev?
5: No, I know you. Hey, what the?
0: That's probably where the hell part comes
2: in. It's like a horror film,
0: right?
2: But it's technically them live streaming in the house. Yeah, because that's why the title live streaming.
0: I wonder why, with their audience, with Kai's audience, with Drewski's audience, with Kevin Hart's audience, why did this movie just show up?
2: Yeah, it's kind of weird, right? You would feel the rollout would be insane.
0: Oh, my gosh, man.
2: With
0: like, they're big enough to do premieres and
2: everything
0: on social. Now, granted, I don't follow any of them on social media, right?
2: Yeah, yeah.
0: But you would think that it would come past something in your algorithm or anything like that.
2: Yeah.
0: You know?
2: Maybe keeping it under wraps because they are so popular. And so, you know, little things could really get out. But, yeah, I didn't see anything on, like, they're working on something. Maybe it was just a regular live stream, but... Yeah, it's out. If you get a chance, honestly, it's if you like live streams, then you'll enjoy
0: the movie.
2: I've seen the movie.
0: Oh, okay.
2: It's comical. There's some corniness in it. It's funny. Obviously, it's Kevin Hart and Drewski. Like, they steal the show.
0: Okay. I got to check it out. I was going to check it out yesterday, but I had some other things to do.
2: It's short, too. It's like under an hour and 30 minutes.
0: I ain't mad at him. Okay. Y'all continue to hang with us in the neighborhood. Big Boys Neighborhood.
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0: 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Big Boy Neighborhood, happy Friday. Mariana in the neighborhood. Mari to the potty. Kid Cudi, what you got?
1: Yes, sir. Kid Cudi, he has a podcast.
0: Oh, yeah.
1: Yes, and on his podcast, he was recently talking about how he got the call from Ye to perform with him. You know, he came out at his show. Mm-hmm. But he also talked about the fear of heights that he has.
2: Mm-hmm. Kanye asked me to come to Chicago to perform with him on his stage. When he asked me to come, I said, oh, this is great. We've been reunited. Haven't performed with him in 7 years. This is great. After 24 hours, I woke up one day and I was like, wait a minute. This not performing on no regular stage. He's performing on an earth that's 50 feet up in the sky. I have a fear of height. I was so shook. And as soon as I got up there, the fear that I had went away because of the moment.
3: And the crowd went.
2: And the crowd, yeah, like in the moment. I'm looking out cautious at first, right? But as the performance kept going, I got a little bit more loose and started moving a little bit more and doing more things with my hands and walking around the stage a little bit more. And I was so proud of myself because I was so scared before this. And I got up there and then it was like, I was not scared because I was just like, I'm up here with my big bro and we having this moment. And yeah, it was just magical.
0: That globe, that earth was high as hell. Though.
1: Yeah. And you know what's crazy? Because I got to go see him at his show. Not the one with Kid Cudi, unfortunately. But when I saw Ye up there, I was like, I didn't even think about how dangerous it could be if like you fought. Like, I'm just thinking about how the globe looks. Like, I'm like, wow, this is so cool. The fact that he like had earth moving.
0: Yeah. Hey man, what was wild about that too is like when we saw it, it was early.
1: Yeah.
0: Because I think the first night the globe wasn't even an earth.
1: Yeah.
0: You know what I'm saying?
1: Yeah, you're right.
0: And I know Ye. And Ye will build some rinky-dink stuff.
1: Yeah.
0: I know it, man. Like,
1: oh, my God.
0: Oh, yeah. So if you saw, like, the mechanism inside the globe, like, people had to get it. You know, it was a shaft that took you up there, and you had to be, like, hooked up to the globe itself. Like, oh, man.
4: That's scary.
0: If you were afraid of heights, I can imagine that that was, like, times 20
1: for somebody
0: like Kid Cudi.
1: Yeah.
0: Like, I was asking just kind of, like, do you have any phobias or any fears?
1: Yeah, I don't like reptiles. Like, I don't like snakes. Oh. I'm just like, oh, get them away from me.
0: Too. Okay, so like I said, Juan, you know what we got to do.
4: Right. No good.
0: Right.
1: Yeah, it's that and like I
0: Louis's like, man, I'm afraid of somebody handing me $10,000.
4: Yeah.
1: Like, oh,
4: dare me, please.
0: Yeah.
4: Oh. I hope you guys don't do that.
0: Yeah, man.
4: Anytime soon.
0: Don't throw $10,000 on me.
4: Yeah, don't do that before next year, July 31st.
0: Yeah, man, but shout out to Kid Cudi overcoming those fears, man. Do continue to hang out with us in the neighborhood, Big Boys Neighborhood.

0: hello, may I speak to your
1: I'm not here right now. Can I take a message?
0: This is Luther Lufay from Luther Starchild Productions, and I was just calling to go over a couple of things with him for the documentary, for the shoot.
1: For what shoot?
0: Are you one of the residents there?
1: I live here.
0: Are you familiar with American Horror Stories?
1: Yeah.
0: We're not horror stories. We're America Horrible Stories.
1: What happened here that you think you're going to be filming?
0: You know, four people were actually slaughtered at that residence.
1: What?
0: Yeah.
1: Did they, like, disclose that to me before I move in here? Like, that's kind of messed up.
0: Well, you know, I'm not on the lease, but from what I know with all of the extensive research that we've done here on American Horrible Stories is that the restaurant down the street, you know the soup kitchen down the street?
1: Yeah.
0: Rumor has it that the bodies were sold there down at the restaurant. Whoa. And they were turned into soup. So that's just what I'm hearing.
1: What?
0: That's another
1: Where
0: thing.
1: Where did you get this information from?
0: Go to your hall of records and just pull up the address, 17...
1: Should I be worried? Like, do I need to move out of my place?
0: Don't move until we do the documentary, because I also want to have your story.
1: Like, I don't know about this.
0: Who's in room C or something like that? Area C.
1: In Area C.
0: You're in Area C because that's where Darius was beheaded at.
1: I got to get off the phone right now. I need to...
0: If you can show us where... And just show us where the kitchen is at, because I know that the actual, they got the knives and killed everyone.
1: I gotta go right now.
0: Man, why are you so upset, hon? Please, we're doing American Horrible Stories.
1: Why am I upset? You called me today when I need to start packing my stuff and get out of my dog is there.
0: You must have some kind of psychic ability, because the dog came up missing as well.
1: I gotta go. Okay. I gotta go. Bye.
0: All right, well, I'll see you tomorrow night when we're there to shoot American Horrible Stories. Stories.
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0: 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And do continue to hang with us in the neighborhood, man. Chrome Life is the new album, and we got him in the neighborhood. Quavo is in the neighborhood. Y'all continue to hang out with us right here. Big Boys Neighborhood.
1: What you talking?

0: Throwback 96.3. Big Boy Neighborhood Chrome Life is the album. Yes. We're back up in here with Quavo. Are you ready for the tours and all this stuff once again?
1: Let's ride.
0: I'm ready. Man. What now? We saw you also, man, with Offset. How? And I know that we dealing with this album right here, man. But just seeing y'all together, you know, and it's not like we haven't seen y'all,
1: right?
0: But just seeing y'all together and celebrating and seeing Away and you guys kind of releasing that to us, man. What does that feel like having pretty much your fam there as well, in this time?
1: I always gonna feel good. It feel great. It puts you in a place to where I was at my happiest. You know, mm-hmm. what I'm saying, with the group and the guys and my brother Take. So it give me that comfort.
0: Hey man, how important is it for you to continue the legacy as well? For what you guys have so many great deposits in.
1: It's very important. We got to continue it. You know what I'm saying? You can't start nothing and don't finish it. And even with missing a member, I think we still going to honor him well and make sure we get all the verses and put them on the record. But we working, we cooking, and
0: really
1: it's going to come.
0: So is there something coming for Migos as well? Like,
1: yeah, we got something cooking. Oh. Yeah, it's whipping.
0: You want to give it to me?
1: It's whipping up. No,
0: it's whipping up. Right.
1: Come on, big boy. You already know what's coming.
0: You want to bootleg anything in Japan?
1: You get all the albums and everything.
0: We did get the album first, though, man. And I'm telling you, man, for those that's out there, the album's not, while we sit down, it's not available. But on my website, oh my God, bro. Quavo, that is going. And especially for some reason in India and Japan, they are truly with you, bro.
1: Yeah.
0: So I'll show you the numbers after, man, because I want you to do this visual Zoom meet and greet that I set up. You know what I'm saying? I'm charging $1,500 a pop, bro, and we got the room full. We got the room absolutely full, my brother. So that should definitely be one for you, man.
1: I appreciate it.
0: Yeah, I'm glad you do.
1: Every stream counts.
0: Hey man, do you have, you know when people say, oh man, top five, Mount Rushmore, you know, do you have a Mount Rushmore of Migos records?
1: That's a good question. There's so many.
0: Yeah, it's hard to pick one.
1: I try to go off the dome. I go Versace.
0: Oh, God.
1: Of course, Bad and Bougie. Stir Fry.
0: Mm-hmm.
1: Walk It, Talk It.
0: Oh.
1: And Handsome and What?
0: Hey man, do you ever trip off, like, even when you name them songs right there, right? And there's more.
1: Yeah.
0: When you name those five, do you ever trip off like, man, those are my records?
1: Nah, I still.
0: Damn. Okay, let me give it one more go. There's time. So,
1: but you know, like, it's because you prep for it, you practice for it, you work so hard for it, you always knocked at the door trying to get in for it. So when you sit there, it should be like, damn, about time.
0: Right,
1: you know what
0: okay.
1: I'm saying? Instead of, because you, whatever you work for, whether your goals that you put, you know what I'm saying, up at the highest part where it feel like it's hard to get, I just think, like, when you get it, you're supposed to just stand on it.
0: Quavo, definitely want to thank you for hanging out with us in the neighborhood. Once again, Chrome Life, ladies and gentlemen, grab it and live it. Quavo, thank you. And for those out there, you can find this entire interview is right there at Big Boy TV, our YouTube channel. And as you're watching, hit that subscribe button. Y'all continue to hang with us in the neighborhood.

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1: Big Boys Neighborhood. All righty, we're going to go ahead and get on out of here. Definitely want to thank you guys for hanging out with us in the neighborhood. Enjoyed having you in the neighborhood. Hopefully you enjoyed hanging out with us, man. Shout out once again, Quavo in the neighborhood. We had some great moments. All new Big interview. You can find that entire interview is right there at Big Boy TV. Had a chance to talk about the new album. Of course, it is Chrome Life.
2: Yep.
1: Just talking about, man, you know, life and music after Takeoff passing and so many other beautiful moments in that interview, man. So you can find that entire interview is right there at Big Boy TV, our YouTube channel. And as you're watching, make sure you hit that subscribe button. Also, Kid Cudi, my buddy, overcoming his fear of heights to get on the globe. We had a great moment with that. And also, man, thank you for hitting us up for all those out there that were speaking on what food are you eating, no matter how bad they tell you it is, man.
2: Yeah, I'm not going to lie to you. Whenever I go get tacos, I always eat a tripas taco.
1: Oh, really? No, yeah, no matter how bad somebody says it is for you.
2: Why are you eating tripas? Why are you eating? You know, what's going on?
1: Yeah, man. My brother Miles still trip off that I'll eat a fried pork chop.
2: Yeah, really?
1: Yeah, man.
2: Oh, God,
1: man, I haven't eaten pork in 20 years. I'm like, so what? More for me.
2: More for me, bro.
1: Like, I'm not just sitting up. I'm not taking a pork bath, but it is what it is. And I know it's bad, and maybe one day. I'm not saying that I'll keep on eating, but y'all continue to hang out. No, I guess we're out of here.
2: Yeah.
1: Thank you guys for hanging out with us in the neighborhood. Enjoy the rest of your day. We're Big Boys Neighborhood, and we are gone.
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1: Sasha with two E's on air. I know what you're looking for is some cash money, because who not? They on tour right now. But you talking about the actual dollar. How to win that $1,000. It's coming back. A few win in 6 minutes. 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
1: You looking for that cash? Because who not? You just had to pay rents and who knows what else bills. You got a shot to win this bag coming back on Monday. Make sure starting October 5th, 9 a.m. sharp every hour, we're going to drop a keyword. All you got to do if you need that cash is enter that in. 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I do all the hard work. All you got to do is listen and text in a number. That is it. Stay tuned. We got Cameron up next. We'll do a pig pun on the way.
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1: Also talking about this cash, a lot of people, they get confused because they don't know where the end of the keyword. 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Coming up right to Missy, I got Coolio up next.

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1: 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I got Nelly up next. Tupac on the way.
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1: Yeah, I'll be missing out. 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Almost. Because my cell phone provider was giving out gift cards all week. I got a job next.

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1: 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So have you heard the story out of Tennessee? Unfortunately, I was like one when this actual crime happened. But this woman by the name of Krista Pike, she was 18 in Nashville. She was at Job Corps in Tennessee. She killed a woman whom I guess she thought was messing around with her boyfriend, who wasn't even really her boyfriend. I don't know. But the way that she had murdered this woman was insane. Was like, you know, she had killed her. She had stabbed like a pentacle into her body. And then she took some asphalt. And it was a lot. Okay. Well, she had been on death row for like since then, since 91. And she was supposed to be sent to death on Wednesday. They did a stay of execution for a little bit. Then they tried to inject her with lethal injection twice. She's still living. At least that they said she was snoring. She didn't go yet. Say, so we got Biggie up next. Mariah's in the way.
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0: Everybody wanna talk like they got something to say, but nothing comes out when they move their lips. 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
1: I tell you that Cash, it got your name on it, but you got to at least participate. So that's your twoies on there. If you was one of them kids in class, and you never raised your hand, you never wanted to participate, but you wanted all the, you know, extra credit and all the gold stars. Nah, we don't do that here. You're going to have to raise your hand and participate and do something, okay? Because it's Cash coming back on Monday, 9 a.m. sharp every hour. Into those keywords in your shot to win the bag. It's actually with two E's on air. So they got a release that came out today. I thought it was a song. It was just a collab with Waffle House. Outkast is on the way. We'll do Alicia Keys after that.
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1: Shout out to Neo, because he did an interview saying he never wants to be like too famous. Like he can still go to Target and buy some t-shirts and, you know, hang out. And you know what? Every time that I have seen Neo, he has always been trying to act incognito like he's not Neo. The only time he's never acted like that is when we were at like the BET Awards. But the first time I ever met Neo was in Miami. We were at, was that the Fountain Blue? Is either the, I think it was the Fountain Blue. We were at the Fountain Blue Hotel because there used to be a Revolt Music Conference that happened there every year. And he was literally sitting like on a, not sitting, but he was like standing, you know, on a pillar waiting for somebody. And I was like, excuse me, are you Neo? He's like, no. And I was like, yeah, you are. And it's just like the story where this woman on Twitter was like, he's like, don't freak out, I'm Neo. She's like, I wasn't going to. Since we'll do Ludacris and Zayn up next.
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0: Throwback 96.3. Clearly, Bruno is having no problems on his romantic tour. So that's your two. He's on there. He's bringing everybody out as a guest. From I don't even. From Leon Thomas was its opener. Victoria Monet was on there. Ray was on there. Then recently he had a show and he brought out Estelle to do American Boy. Bruno's a bad man. I got Fuji's up next. Eminem's on the way.
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1: 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What you gonna do to $1,000? Pay that rent, pay all them bills, because Monday we got a shop for you to re-up with the bag every hour starting at 9 a.m. That's all you gotta do. But what you gonna do with it is a question. Me, I'm moving this weekend. I'm literally, like, having to pay movers for the first time in my life. And it's not too expensive, but it's an expense outside of regular bills you don't want to pay. But, you know, once I move into a new place, I got to have a whole new look. And for some reason, I've been getting into, like, surround sound systems. They ain't cheap neither. I don't know why all my hobbies are not cheap, but we'll get into that next. I got Blackstreet and Sierra on the way.
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1: So now that I'm moving into a new place, for some reason I feel like I need to decorate it a whole new way. So that means new what? Furniture and decor. And apparently sound systems that cost $2,000. We'll get into that next. I got Rhee on the way.

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1: This is why I gotta get off social media. It really be your phone. Our parents were right. Tasha and Tui's on air. I have never been like a stickler about like home audio or surround sound ever. But for some reason now, I have stumbled onto TikTok where people are like really into surround sound systems and which ones are the best and how it sounds. And if you watch a lot of movies and sports, how you can make it sound, you know, like a theater. Why they got me spending almost $2,000 on two speakers, a sub, and a little sound bar. I don't know. But stay tuned. I got Outkast up next. We'll get into Johnny Gill on the way.
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1: Again, Monday. Make sure you enjoy this weekend, but Monday, come right back. 9 a.m. sharp. Every hour, we're going to drop a keyword for your shot to win that $1,000. And all you got to do is enter those in on our website, and that's your shot to win. It's very easy. I do all the work. I do all the heavy lifting. All you do is listen and text. Very simple. All right, stay tuned. We got Usher up next. Dr. Dre and Snoop's after that. It's Ashley with two E's.
2: Louisiana.
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1: What's up, Ryan G? 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Finally made it to the weekend. Got Beyonce in about 4 minutes. 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
1: What's up, Brian G? Hanging out with you on a Friday. Getting your weekend started. Throwbacks on the way. I got Chameleon Air and Crazy Bone. We're riding 69 Boys with Tootsie Roll. And Joe, I want to know, you got something you want to hear to get this weekend started? Hit me up. 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

0: 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Brian G, hanging out with you on a Friday. Got your throwbacks on the way to get that weekend started. Got Jaden, Don't Walk Away, Jaquan and Tipsy, and Snoop Dogg with Pharrell. Drop It Like It's Hot. I read a super interesting interview about Snoop Dogg on Boardroom. Master P sat down and talked about pretty much everything with No Limit Records and how it all came about. But really interesting section about Snoop Dogg and how he ended up with Snoop Dogg on No Limit. Basically, he said Suge Knight was done with Snoop and they were basically going to sell him off like a used car. He said, so I rolled in and I did a deal like you would for a used car. He said, look, what you want for it? Talking about Snoop. He said, you're going to let him go anyway. So he found out that he was getting offers from other labels, threw a couple $100,000 on top of that, and that was it. Broke Snoop out of his deal, signed him with No Limit, and boom. Without doing that, Snoop Dogg probably isn't the dude hosting the VMAs, probably isn't the dude hosting the Olympics or selling you literally everything from ice cream to weed.
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0: 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What's up, Brian Jeep? Brother with you on a Friday. Get your weekend started. Got Throwbacks on the way. Got Jennifer Lopez and Ja Rule on Real. Group Theory and Tell Me and DMX with Party Up. Now, we do this every Friday. We say the quiet part out loud. Things that you think people need to hear. Heading into the weekend, you can keep it generic if you want because you don't want to cause no drama. You can get specific if you want to, but then you might cause some drama. Hit me up Instagram, Facebook, X at the Brian Grimes. 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
17: 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Two massive title fights headline the card, including slap fighting legend Wolverine. 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

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What's up? It's Brian G. Check out The Breakfast Club with DJ Envy, Jess Hilarious, and Charlamagne the God. 5:30 a.m. to 10 a.m. on Q93, our sister station. 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
2: Gas is too high for me to be dragging the kids both ways. 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I ain't taking them both ways. Give me some new shit.

0: 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Brian G, rolling with you on a Friday. Getting your weekend started, throwbacks on the way. Got Nelly and Kelly with Dilemma. Dr. Dre and Snoop Dogg, the next episode. And Eminem and Rihanna, Love the Way You Lie. Heading into the weekend, saying the quiet part out loud. Something you think people need to hear as they head into the weekend. For me, I think a lot of people need to hear that you shouldn't tell people must be nice, like when they got something good going on. And yes, I'm talking about my trip to Europe last week. I had a bunch of people hit me up, say, yeah, must be nice. Must be nice. It was nice. And you know what? I planned that trip for like 10 years and I saved a whole bunch of money. So I didn't do a whole lot of other things in order to afford that trip. So yes, it must be nice. And it was nice, but I worked for it. On Instagram at TheBrianGrimes. This is also a good one. Someone hit me up and they said, look, everybody's screaming, protect your peace. Make sure you're not the one out here disturbing everybody else's peace. That's a good one. Y'all disturbing my peace, but that must be nice stuff. We do it every Friday. We say the quiet part out loud, but you ain't got to wait till Friday. If you got something that's on your chest, you want to get it off, hit me up. Instagram, Facebook, X at TheBrianGrimes, or you can always, any day of the week, pop open that free iHeartRadio app, tap that little red mic, drop it, and you might hear it on Fridays.
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Brian G rolling with you on a Friday. Got throwbacks on the way. Ja Rule living it up in about 4 minutes. No updates on the Tupac murder trial. Still waiting on Keefe D to get sentenced October 13th. And then the appeal. Gonna jump off. It's changes.

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0: 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Brian G getting your weekend started on a Friday. We got throwbacks on the way. Got Game of 50 Cent, how we do. Rob Bass and DJ Easy Rock, it takes two. And Usher, you got it bad. 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

0: Throwback 96.3. What's up, Brian G? Rolling with you on a Friday. Getting your weekend started. Throwbacks on the way. Got Genuine and Pony. Got Mims. This Is Why I'm Hot. And next with Too Close. Now, gas prices, they're crazy. And they're not getting better anytime soon. But there are scammers out there that are using the gas prices to try to get money out your pocket. So they're sending these postcards out, these mailers, and they're basically telling you that they're going to give you free gas. But in exchange, you got to sign up. And to do that, there's a small processing fee, which obviously they're going to take your money. But also, they hit you with an unauthorized recurring charge that's very hard to cancel. Now, these mailers, they look legit. They put logos on them that look like real companies. And they know the gas prices are so high. You'll be like, free gas. Yes. Let me get some. Don't do it. They said it's not just the initial fee. They're also getting your information, skimming for your information. So if you get a postcard and it says free gas, all you got to do is fill this out. Verify. Make sure it's legit because it's probably not. And I know gas prices is crazy and you're thinking to yourself, look, if I can get some free gas, I'll sign up for whatever, but don't do it.
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0: 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What's up, Brian G? Hanging out with you on a Friday. Get your weekend started. Throwbacks on the way. Got Cam'ron and Hey Ma, Skilo and I Wish, and Chris Brown with Jules Santana and Run It. Chris Brown went in on a journalist who doesn't really like what goes on stage with Chris Brown. Says he takes things a little bit too far with some of the ladies he brings up. But in doing that, said that Chris Brown is still actively abusing women to this day. Not just the Rihanna thing from 17 years ago. Chris Brown went in. He said, look, can you show me where I'm actively abusing women to this day? Not allegedly, not I heard. He said, criminality is public information. When you're convicted of something, it's out there. So I'm good. But please print some receipts for your claim. What abuse charges, violence currently and over the last 17 years have I been convicted of? I want you to show me those charges and convictions, which obviously can't be done because you can say what you want about Chris Brown and he's gone a little sideways over the years, but he hasn't been convicted of any sort of abuse of any women. I think he threw a chair out of a window at Good Morning America once.
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0: Throwback 96.3, New Orleans throwback hip-hop and R&B. What's up, Brian G? Rolling with you on a Friday, getting that weekend started. Throwbacks on the way. Got Snoop Dogg, Jen and Juice, T-Pain and Akon with Bartender, and Kanye West with Jamie Foxx and a Gold Digger. So Kanye was supposed to perform in Russia. First Western artist to perform since the whole Ukraine war jumped off. But cancellation is official at this point. So concert officials now say he will definitely not be there. Was scheduled to be there October 10th and 11th. But an Instagram account affiliated with the touring agency confirmed the cancellation and directed ticket holders to seek refunds from the Russian promoter that is putting it on. Yeah, good luck with that. But Kanye West will not be performing in Russia.
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0: 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Throwback
1: 96.3. Take my money. Well, I'm in need. Yes, it's a trifling friend indeed. Oh, she's a gold digger. Way over town.